0: Going back to the spring of 1988. The band S Express, and theme from S Express here inside the Land of the Lost, rock of the 80s. And if you want a little bit of trivia, you ever want to stump somebody, you can ask them if they know who they sampled, because that song's full of samples, but that there's one in there where you hear someone yell, "Drop that ghetto blaster." That is actually the amazing Tales of Taboo from Karen Finley. Yep, the performer, Karen Finley. So there you have it. A little bit of trivia that will mean absolutely nothing to almost anybody. I'm Robert Drake, hanging out here. Before that, kicking off the 8 o'clock hour with Butthole Surfers and going back to their early 90s album, Independent Warm Saloon. And who was in my room last night, kicking off hour two here inside the Land of the Lost?
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0: Yeah, by the way, if you want to, when you decide to support the Musicians on Call 5K race, whether you're running or you're going to do a virtual or you just want to make a donation, as you know, last year I had a Losties group that people were able to donate for, and we raised lots of funds. In fact, I think we were the leading group that raised almost all the funds there, so that was great. This year, instead of that, I would suggest joining Team Kathy, as in Kathy O'Connell. Yep, Team Kathy was created because Kathy's like, well, I will support y'all, but I'm going to sit on my couch. So if you're going to be one of those people who want to just relax on a Sunday morning, but definitely want to help support the fine efforts of Musicians on Call, head over to our website, xpn.org, click through right there, Tell Me More. You can make a donation and just select Team Kathy when you do, and that way you'll be part of the team of the one and only Kathy O'Connell. Let's continue with music now from Devo. New traditionalist LP, we're going under the Land of the Lost.

0: That's going back to 1986 from a band called Furniture. That's a great name for a band. Furniture, they were a British new wave band formed around 1979, lasted for much of the 80s. Had only one big hit in 86. The Stiff Records put out their album called Furniture. And actually, the album's called The Wrong People. Band was Furniture. And the song Brilliant Mind actually went to number 21 on the charts when that came out. Also in that set of music before the band Furniture, Nina of 99 Luftballoons, her second album, which featured that huge worldwide hit. If you dive deep into the album, you will find other fun songs besides the one that everybody knows, including what I just played from Nina, which is Just a Dream. And starting us off, Devo, here inside the Land of the Lost.
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0: Oh, you know I want a Cowtown tour of Land of the Lost. I'm Robert Drake with you Friday night, 7 to 10 p.m. right after the funk every single week. Good to have you here. If you're joining me late, don't you worry. We're diving into the dark side of New Wave here and there tonight. But don't forget, on October 23rd and October 30th, those two Fridays, I'll be doing wall-to-wall dark side from 7 till 10 p.m., 3 full hours each Friday night. And then on Saturday night, you can join Eric Schumann on Halloween, October 31st. He'll be doing a special Halloween spooktacular that he does each and every year. Should be a blast. A lot of fun. He has a lot of surprises. We'll get into that a little later on in the month. But for now, just make sure you put that in your phone. Mark that date. Set up a little announcement to remind yourself to tune in. Like you need an announcement. You should be already tuning in every week. But just in case, October 23rd and October 30th, the 2 weeks of Dark Side celebrations, 7 to 10 p.m. right here at XPN. Very fitting that the dark side of New Wave will fall on Mischief Night this year. Let's continue with music. Staying overseas in England, this band started back in 1977, lasted for a number of years, but their big hits include this one from 1984, the song Looking from a Hilltop from the band Section 25.

0: Going back to the summer of 1981. Hard Times, Love Action, I Believe in Love. That's Phil talking, in case you didn't figure that out. Human League, Land of the Lost. That takes me back to the summer of 81, the beach of Asbury Park, New Jersey. And I have a vivid memory of being on the beach in the summer of 81. And everybody had their boombox, you know, sitting on the beach right by their blanket. And for whatever reason it was, where I was, everybody had the exact same radio station on at the exact same time. So it was actually bliss because everybody was listening to 92 KTU in New York City, which was the station to listen to back in 1981, 82. And they played that song and the whole beach had just – everybody turned it to 11. It was just an amazing memory. Speaking of amazing memories, I just launched a monthly column on XPN.org. Like you know, I don't have enough of a pulpit to say what I feel. But hey, XPN said, hey, you know what? You should write a column. So once a month, I'm going to be putting something out. It's Philly Flashbacks is what it's called. 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You can read it. This month, we're celebrating my memories of the Trocadero. 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So that'll be over at our website. So check it out if you get a chance. I posted it in the Land of the Lost group on Facebook and on my Facebook page. 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
0: Yeah, John will be with us in a little over an hour, 10 o'clock tonight, every Friday night, right after Land of the Lost. A perfect Friday evening, funk, and then me, and then John. What a great soundtrack to your starting off the weekend, right? Good to have you here on this Friday night. I think it's a perfect time for some chameleons.

Going back to 1981, the debut album from Eurythmics from 1981, In the Garden is the name of the album. Never Gonna Cry Again, Eurythmics here inside Land of the Lost, the Chameleons before that as well. I'm Robert Drake with you till 10 o'clock, got a whole another hour plus ahead to squeeze in some more great sounds, including our Lost He Found album spotlight, which we'll be doing in the 9 o'clock hour, as we do each and every Friday here at XPN. Time, though, for me to take a second, and I'd be remiss if I did not celebrate the fact that today is Sting's birthday, 75 years old today. So let's go back to the debut album from the

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0: Going back to 1984, featuring the vocals by Camille, that is Diodato and SOS, Fire in the Sky, kicking off hour number three of our three-hour tour into the land of the lost, rock of the 80s. Good evening to you. I'm Robert Drake with you on this Friday night until 10 o'clock here at XPN.
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0: 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And when you go there, you'll be able to not only play some of the past episodes of Land of the Lost whenever you want, you can also click and submit your favorite rock of the 80s album. 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It doesn't have to be a big famous album or not. 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This week, our Losty Found is James in Media, who wrote in and said, I would like to nominate All the Mod Cons by The Jam. We used to cruise the beach back in the day with our 40-watt power amp blasting this record back in our high school years. To be someone must be a wonderful thing. David Watts down in the tube station. Total mod vibes. James from Media, it is your week as our Losty Found celebrating one of your favorite albums. It is going back to an amazing year, too, for The Jam. This was their third album they put out. It came out back in the fall of 1978. I really enjoyed this album when it first came out. It's a few tracks from The Jam, Land of the Lost, Rock of the 80s.

0: There you have it from 1978, All Mod Cons from The Jam. That was our Losty Found Spotlight this week. 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
0: I was dealing with a case of earworm earlier this week, and I was going to go to urgent care and get it taken care of, but then I thought the best way to cure earworm is to play it for you.

Land of the Lost, rock of the 80s from Detroit. The band Figures on a Beach. They formed in Detroit, and then a few years after doing that, they moved over to Boston, Massachusetts around 1985, and they had a demo of that song, No Stars, which they wound up getting into the hands of Ivan, the producer, who then passed it on to Seymour Stein of Sire Records, and Seymour said, sign those guys. And they did, and had a couple of big hits. That was more of a club hit. Their big single was in 89, Accidentally 4th Street. They also did a great cover of BTO's You Ain't Seen Nothing Yet, which even clicked to the top 100. So, you know, good for them. Figures on a Beach, Land of the Lost, rock of the 80s here at XPN. In there, too, Echo and the Bunnymen going out to Maria, celebrating a birthday. Thought I'd spin that for her, do it clean, and the Go-Go's starting thing off on this Friday night. I'm Robert Drake, hanging out here until the top of the hour. John will be in for Culture Cypher Radio coming up at 10 o'clock tonight. And I have some music now also going out by request, even though they didn't request it. I just know they want to hear it. There's some Duran Duran fans out there. This is going way back to their early sounds. Duran Duran, friends of mine. It's Land of the Lost, rock of the 80s on XPN.

Music from Visage here inside the Land of the Lost. The Damned Don't Cry, Duran Duran going back to their beginnings. Friends of mine all here on this Friday night. Robert Drake with you. Good to have you here as we tick away the minutes until we wrap up this week's trip into the Land of the Lost, 10 o'clock, and Culture Cypher Radio coming in at 10 to 11 right here at XPN. This next song, these next few songs until the top of the hour, are all little pieces of education, little nuggets of knowledge, if you will. We're going to start with a band that was a sort of a post-disco R&B band out of Britain. They had a couple underground hits, one called Minefield, which I highly recommend, and this one, which was a club hit in the mid-1980s. They went on to all break up and then become producers of other people's music. The band is called Eye Level, as in the letter I. Eye Level from Britain, 1984. This is Give Me, Land of the Lost, Rock of the 80s on XPN.

0: gentleman's name is Gregory Broussard. He's professionally known as Egyptian Lover. He was a musician, still is, vocalist, DJ, producer, graphic artist, considered to be the godfather of electro and hip-hop sounds in L.A. back in the early 1980s, which is when that song came out, Egyptian Lover, and Egypt, Egypt is the name of the track. He did a whole bunch of pen and ink drawings of 12-inch LP sleeves that are now in Sotheby's. That's how crazy Gregory Broussard, or the Egyptian Lover, is.
1: Egyptian Lover.
0: Still around to this day. Thought I'd swing that in there from 1983, going way back. I'm Robert Drake in Land of the Lost, Rock of the 80s, celebrating some great music tonight. Good to have you here this evening. You know, we're talking about the 885 greatest songs from movies and TV, and I'm sure it's been a challenge to put together a list. I came up with this list of about 40 songs that jumped out at me, and I would whittle it down, and I'd add more, and then I'd think of something else, and then I knew I had to submit it by a certain date here at the radio station because we were getting the host lists in early. And it was that morning I came to work, and I realized I left the list at home. So I had to just come up with my top 10 off the top of my head. And I got to say, I was pretty impressed with it. Didn't match anything of what I had on my sheet, but that's okay. It was for the moment. This song is not on my list, but maybe it'll be on yours. It's from a gentleman by the name of Dan Hartman. Now, do you remember Dan Hartman from the 70s, Disco Dan Hartman? He had this hit. And he also had Relight My Fire, big disco artist. He also wrote some great songs for other people in the 80s as well. But he had a huge hit in 1984 from the Streets of Fire movie, soundtrack to that movie. And I thought, you know what? I'm going to play this one. Perhaps if you're stuck and you're not sure what to do, you might want to add this to your list of songs from movies and TV. Again, you can go to our website and vote, xpn.org. Going back to the year 1984, we're going to wrap up this week's trip into the Land of the Lost with Dan Hartman, not Relight My Fire, not Instant Replay. This is a classic from the 80s. I Can Dream About You, Dan Hartman. Have yourself a great night, everyone.

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1: 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And as always, I'm your host, John Morrison. A little later, I'm going to play some DJ Shadow, an unreleased cut from Nas, AZ, and the late, great Biz Markie. We're also going to get into a little bit of Nucleus. And I want to play a brand new cut from Saul Williams, More Mother, and Ganja Sufi. And first up, this is Butthole Surfers with Whatever, I Had a Dream.

0: This is Culture Cypher Radio, Hip Hop and Beyond on XPN. And in that last set, we just heard DJ Wally and Swing Set with their tune Tell Me Something. That was the Beanfield remix. Before that, we heard Latyrix with Lady Don't Techno, Jenny DeVivo and the Black Science Orchestra with their version of Season of the Witch. I love that cover. And we started the set off with Butthole Surfers, Whatever, I Had a Dream. We're going to take our first break of the evening and come right back with some more music. Again, I'm John Morrison. This is Culture Cypher Radio on XPN.
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You said to me, you said to me, I'm out of my mind.

get above yourself, look down upon yourself to your inside of yourself, look in front and back of yourself till the back in front of yourself is inside yourself, and then you see your own head and know yourself is yourself. Because when you find yourself, you're going to find that yourself is only yourself and the self that can only be yourself. So when you're in front and back of yourself, you're going to find that your mind is in the center of yourself and God is nothing but yourself. And when you reach for yourself, you'll know that yourself is the only thing that can happen.

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And in that last set, we just heard DJ Shadow with Lost and Found. Before that, we heard Nucleus with their tune Jam On It, XPN. And in that last set, we just heard DJ Shadow with Lost and Found. Before

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1: Like Juan Carter's baseline spinning, you're like a backspin. You're like a backspin. Jack.
0: We got the jazz, my man.
1: Who got skills like what Sean Roland Kirk or conduct like William Fisher? I go to work with the Swisher.
0: Papa John Coltrane up in my headphones.
1: Gary Bartz, Mizzle, I produce love tones. Even Kuhn and the gang got jazz for that ass.
0: Marvin Jazz Quartet always got the A-class.
1: Johnny Hammersmith and Pearl Sanders.
0: Paul Blade, Thelonious Monk and Norman Connors.
1: Abba Isla, John Coltrane, McCoy, China.

We got the jazz.

This is Culture Cypher Radio, Hip Hop and Beyond on XPN. And in that last set, we just heard Sons and Daughters of Light with their version of Let the Sun Shine In. Before that, we heard Nas featuring AZ and Biz Markie. That cut was called Understanding. Nice unreleased demo version of a Nas song. Before that, we heard Sharpshooters with Heavyweight. And we started the set off with Quasimodo. That song was called Jazz Cats. I'm going to get out of here. Make sure you tune in every Friday night at 10 p.m. It's Culture Cypher Radio, Hip Hop and Beyond on XPN. And I'll see y'all next week. Peace.

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0: Never meant to make your daughter cry. I apologize a trillion times. The timeless hit, Miss Jackson, by the Rock and Roll Hall of Fame hip-hop duo Outkast, off the classic album Stankonia. It's 11:04 p.m. My name is Abdul Rahman. Some of you guys know me as Rock. Rahman Wortman, but like you, I get excited when listening to some good music while you decided to tune into this station that plays songs from Goose, Wilco, Phoebe Bridgers, Phish, and so much more right here on XPN.
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That was Chalk Dust Torture that you were listening to by Phish. Phoebe Bridgers with the new tune, I Can't Wait, off the most recent album, Lost Weekend, I Must Be High by Wilco and Goose with the new joint, Good Times and Times. 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

0: off the upcoming album Dopamine Chamber, which drops in a couple of weeks, October 16th. That was new music from Fontaine's DC that you were rocking out to, called Marianne. Because the Night by the Boss, Bruce Springsteen, Say She She with Disco Life, and a new song called Field Song by Monrovia. 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
0: This new joint is called Can't Imagine Why You Stayed by Snack Time.

That was new music from Angene de Portrine with Sarnese. Too Much Information by The Police and Snack Time with the new joint Can't Imagine Why You Stay. Ladies and gentlemen, my name is Abdul Rahman. That's hour number one. But please do not worry. We have two more to go. But let's check out this new joint from Daniel Ponder called Sun and Moon right here on XPN.

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12:04 a.m. And the first song of the day goes to my guys and gal, Krunk Ben and Leon Bridges with Texas Sun off the Texas Sun EP. I like this. Krunk Ben starting the day off with the first day, the day off with Krunk Ben. It's going to be a good joint for sure. Especially when we got some, joints from Neville Brothers, Genesis Owusu, Tori Amos, and this new joint from Beck called In the Night right here on 88.5 FM, but you know it better as XPN.

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1: Get up, up off the dance floor. 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

Ball of Confusion by Neville Brothers. Genesis Owusu with the new tune, Human Again. Winter by Tori Amos. Winter is coming soon. Let me not speak that in existence that winter is coming soon. No. We'll not speak that evil on us, Ricky Bobby. And also Beck with the new joint, In the Night. Now, you can catch Beck in North Philadelphia at the Met in a couple of weeks, October the 18th, which is a Sunday. So you have more than enough time to go to xpn.org to the concert calendar to get your tickets. And while you do that, we're going to check out this new joint from Michigander called Taxi right here on XPN.

0: To celebrate America's 250th birthday, we asked a couple of Philly artists, what does independence mean to them today? And for Devin Gafilian, this new joint, Ways to Go, is his response. 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We have more new music. More new music, this time coming from Ryan, featuring Declan Cashman. It's called Let the Light In, right here on XPN.
1: Man, that's just what my mama used to say.
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1: Oh, that people let the light in.
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1: They shine.

That was Glad Girls by Guided by Voices. Shout out to Biba Doobie. Pretty sure yesterday at the Lily Corsetta, she rocked out performing this new joint, Sun Has Set, off the most recent album, Pylon, and probably more songs off Pylon and off her discography. Shout out to Biba Doobie for coming and rocking the stage in North Philadelphia. Steely Dan with Hey 19 and Let the Light In, the new single from Ryan featuring Declan Cashman. Ladies and gentlemen, my name is Abdul Rahman, and my time is not over. Psych! No, that was hour number two, but do not worry, we have one more hour to go. But before we go to that second hour, that final hour, let's check out this new joint from Billy Strings called Burn the Other End, right here on XPN.

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0: It's 104 a.m., and that was West Coast by Lana Del Rey to start the 1 o'clock hour, the final hour that includes joints from Stephen Wilson Jr., Alice in Chains, Westside Cowboy, and Catbite right here on XPN.
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0: Let's get to this new single from Stephen Wilson Jr. called Hardwired.

You were jamming to Put 'Em Away by Cat Bite. West Side Cowboy with the new single Kick Stones, The Boys, off their debut album, It Goes On. No Excuses by Alice in Chains and Steven Wilson Jr. with this new joint called Hardwire. Let's check out this new joint. It's called Who's That by Philly's own The War on Drugs, right here on XPN.

You were jamming to some new soul from the Soulful Sisters, known as the Womack Sisters, off their self-titled debut album, the Womack Sisters, and that new single is called If I Let You. The Sins of Memphisito by John Prine, St. Paul and the Broken Bones of Sushi and Coca-Cola, and Who's That? The new single from Philly's own, The War on Drugs. Now we got Sam and Louise Sullivan, who happened to be XPN's Artist in Watch for the month of October, the Rolling Stones, and this new joint from Ben Vaughn featuring Dear Tick called When Love Returns, right here on the station that you love so much, XPN.

You were jamming to new music from Sam and Louise Sullivan called Down on Love. As I said earlier, Sam and Louise Sullivan are XPN's artists to watch for the month of October, which means if you love that song, Down on Love, I recommend that you go to XPN.org, check out the artist to watch page to get more information about Sam and Louise Sullivan and why we believe they are artists you need to give your ears to. The Rolling Stones of Let It Bleed and When Love Returns, a new joint from Ben Vaughn featuring Deer Tick. Ladies and gentlemen, it's 1:48 a.m., my time is over. As usual, I appreciate all of you who have tuned in with me for the past 3 hours. Hopefully, there's a song or two or three that you enjoy so much that you had to add to your music library. But before I go, check out this new joint from Def Cab for Cutie called Stone Over Water. 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

It's October, which means it's time for Cartober. Got a car? We'll take it. Motorcycle? Yep. RV? Absolutely. Jet ski? Sure. Snowmobile? You bet. Hoverboard? We're listening. UFO? 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

0: A longtime friend returns to Free at Noon this week. From World Stage, it's a live midday performance from Wesley Stace.
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0: Good morning, world. It's Sleepy Hollow here on XPN. I'm your host, Joey Sweeney. And we got things kicked off there with the Philadelphia Orchestra and Claire de Lune. Coming up on the show this hour, we've got some really nice folk sounds, a classic that you all know well, and some really extra special string-laden classic country sounds. But stay with us. Right after this, we're going to dig into a version of A Silent Way.
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0: Jazz heads will know Joe Zawinul as one of the key architects of the Weather Report, but he also put out a bunch of really great early solo records. Here is his take on Miles Davis's In a Silent Way.

0: Got some acoustic guitar sounds there for you this morning on Sleepy Hollow. Going way back with Gordon Bach with Tune for Bernard. And before that, you heard Juliana Barwick and Meg Baird. Coming up after the break, the Rolling Stones.
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0: For my money, that is New Zealand's finest working singer-songwriter today. That is Tiny Ruins with Bird in the Time. This is Sleepy Hollow since 1973 here on XPN. Coming up after the break, we're going to get into some just a classic mood from your man Willie Nelson. Stay with us.
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0: 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Now, back to the music. From his landmark album of the same name, this is Willie Nelson with Stardust.

0: An achingly beautiful, stone-cold classic from Graham Parsons. That's Brass Buttons here on Sleepy Hollow this morning. Coming up right after the break, more mellow sounds taking you into the next hour. Do come along.
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0: Oh, yeah. Hey, good morning, world. It's Sleepy Hollow here on XPN. The great Louis Armstrong with Let's Do It, Let's Fall in Love coming up this hour on the show. All over the place. We've got singer-songwriter stuff. We've got California music. We've got spiritual jazz. And we're going to get right into it all right after this.
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0: This is going out to everybody making that one last run on the beach this week. Here's the Beach Boys with Surf's Up.

0: Oh, yeah, they call him the Breeze. That's J.J. Cale with Magnolia. And before that, Love and Mind, Neil Young, live at Massey Hall. This is Sleepy Hollow. I'm your host, Joey Sweeney. Coming up after these messages, we're going to get into some heavy spiritual jazz by way of Alice Coltrane and Laraji. Do stay engaged.
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0: From his Blue Note LP, Songs from My Father. That's Horace Silver with Lonely Woman. This is Sleepy Hollow on XPN. Coming up after the break, some XPN favorites, Cowboy Junkies and Neil Halstead. 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

0: Yeah. From the classic album, The Trinity Sessions, that's the Cowboy Junkies with their cover of Hank Williams' Walking After Midnight. How you doing, everybody? Good morning. It's Sleepy Hollow. Coming up after this little break, a stone-cold killer from the great Tom Jones.
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0: Leonard Cohen wrote it. 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I think a bunch of people covered it. But man, I think Tom Jones might own it. This is Tower of Song.

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I'm just paying my rent every day in the Tower of Song. I said to Hank Williams, how lonely does it get? 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

0: Good morning, world. It's Sleepy Hollow here on XPN. I'm your host, Joey Sweeney. That, of course, was Tom Waits with San Diego Serenade. Stay classy, San Diego. We have an hour for you right now that is jam-packed. I'm very excited. We have recently unearthed music from Stevie Wonder that has flipped the wig, apparently, of my entire algorithm. In addition, today's Lindsay Buckingham's birthday. We're going to have a little Mac attack. Let's get right back to it right after this.
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0: I have that recently unearthed Stevie Wonder coming for you in just a few tracks. But first, here's Jesse Balin.

0: Holy moly, that feels amazing. That was a track originally recorded for Songs in the Key of Life by Stevie Wonder. And to celebrate that album's 50th anniversary this year, earlier this week, Stevie dropped four songs that had hit the cutting room floor. And they are all killers. It's amazing the things that got left off of this already beautiful, amazing, totemic, iconic record. And that was one called I Can See the Sun in Late December. Consider my mind blown. I don't know what to say. We got to take a break. We'll be back with more music.
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0: I think we can claim her. I think Philly can claim her. That's Sister Rosetta Tharpe with Don't Take Everybody to Be Your Friend. Sage advice. This is Sleepy Hollow on XPN. Coming up right after these messages, we're digging deep into the World Cafe Archives. Do hang out.
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0: That's Nick Drake with Which Will, and before that, from the World Cafe Archives, Badly Drawn Boy with The Shining, taking us way back. Coming up right after this, we're going to have a good old Mac attack.
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0: Lindsey Buckingham is 76 years young today. We're going to celebrate a little bit. We're going to play a workforce block right here of Fleetwood Mac. It's going to be two with Lindsey, one without, so homie can take a breather. This is Never Going Back Again.

That's Fleetwood Mac with Albatross. And before that, you heard two from Fleetwood Mac with Lindsey Buckingham, Never Going Back Again, and Over and Over. Happy 76th birthday to you, Lindsey Buckingham. Still waiting for your appearance on What's Up With That. Coming up on the show, let's get into a little Steve Martin and the Steep Canyon Rangers. This is a beautiful tune. It's called The Great Remember, Song for Nancy, here on Sleepy Hollow.

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0: Good morning, world. It's Sleepy Hollow here on XPN. I'm your host, Joey Sweeney. From their debut self-titled album, that's The Violent Femmes with Good Feeling. Coming up this hour on the show, let's see. We got some Sleepy Hollow classics. We have a very, very, very, very deep cut from the World Cafe archives once again. And at the way back of this hour, I'm going to show you what's in my Afrobeat bag. Do stay with us. The music will be right back after this.
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0: Hey, I'm doing my best here to get a little bit of an appreciation society going on for Les Paul and Mary Ford. Here is Wrap Your Troubles in Dreams.

0: Hey, this is Bob Bumbera with the XPN Concert Calendar. XPN welcomes Bright Eyes to Union Transfer October 7th, DJ Shadow to Franklin Music Hall October 9th, and Philly Music Fest's Inside Hustle to Drexel University's Urban Center on October 10th. And tickets are on sale now for Steve Lacy at Freedom Mortgage Pavilion October 15th, for Bruce Coburn and Livingston Taylor at the Keswick Theater on October 25th, and for Little Barry at Arden Guild Hall October 26th. And we've got a complete list of concerts and events at xpn.org. 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
1: Bobby B., thank you as always for the concert news. Going back to his album Saturate Before Using, here is Jackson Browne with Something Fine.

0: That's Feist with the Red Wing, and before that you heard Jackson Browne. This is Sleepy Hollow. Coming up right after this, a new group out of London I want you to know about.
1: 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Audiolab's Vinyl Lab Record Store presents the Oxford Valley Mall Record Fair, Saturday, October 10th in Langhorne. 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
0: Coming out of London from that Giles Peterson type jazz soul adjacent scene, this is Speaker's Corner Quintet with Proceed.

0: That is the crystal clear voice of one Maisie Owen with a track called Fare Thee Well, Miss Carousel. You're listening to Sleepy Hollow. Coming up right after this, we're going to get into a little Hiss Golden Messenger.
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I will not open myself up this way again. I lay my face to the soil, and gnaw my teeth to the sand.

0: Oh, yeah. That's Ted Hawkins, the late, great Ted Hawkins, recorded live for the World Cafe way back in the way back. I'm going to put that in the mid-90s, maybe? Somewhere around there. I love the voice of Ted Hawkins so much. Anytime I come across one of his records, I make sure to play it. Speaking of records, coming up right after the break, I'm going to talk about records a little bit. Let's talk about records.
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0: Hey folks, some of you may know that I do still DJ vinyl records out in the wild. As a 53-year-old man, I think that kind of makes me a walking man cave. Over the course of DJing for many years, I know that a lot of my fellow DJs, and certainly I, keep what we call the party bag or the to-go bag in the record room. That's always ready to go. You know, how's this for wishful thinking? It's always ready to go in case someone calls you up in an emergency and says, you got to come over and play your favorite records right now. And in that bag, there's usually 80s, 12 inches, classic things that you always like to play, etc. Have long had the party bag. Recently, I just realized last week, because I did get a last minute DJ gig, I've got an Afrobeat bag. And it only exists because I DJed an Afrobeat night, an all Afrobeat night a few months ago, and I just never put anything back in it. And so I did get that kind of emergency call, oh God, the DJ we had, he can't make it. Can you help us out tonight? And I took the Afrobeat bag, and I have to say, the Afrobeat bag really had, he can't make it. Can you help us out tonight? And I took the Afrobeat.

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0: Ladies and gentlemen, Steve Okonski, a wonderful pianist who just made his Philadelphia debut the other night at the Philadelphia Ethical Society. Happy to say I was there for it. It was absolutely gorgeous. Highly recommended if you dug that song there called October, and Okonski comes back to Philadelphia. You should check him out. We got the post-Sleepy Hollow experience underway with a couple Octobers, actually. The title song to U2's October, and once again, Okonski with a song from his album Entrance Music. How you doing? It's October. I'm Bruce Warren. I am sleep deprived. I went to see Fish last night. Made it back here just in time to get on the air, but I'll be playing some records for you throughout the day till about 2 o'clock this afternoon, and then I will return to Atlantic City for night two. A fish.
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0: XPN Bruce Warren. All right, a couple days ago, we had a visit from Remy Wolf, a very talented singer and songwriter. The visit was because we recorded a session with Remy for an upcoming World Cafe. In fact, Remy is going to be on the actual 35th anniversary show for the World Cafe on October the 14th. 35 years. Can you believe that? Anyway, Remy's got an incredible record. It's called Mud, and from it, this is Bottle.

0: That's Steve Lacy here on XBN from his new album. Oh yeah, title song to it. TV on the Radio, Family Tree, little New Radicals for you. They're just a great song. Just a great song. Rumor has it that Greg Kurstin, the one and only New Radical, is working on a new record. And brand new music from Remy Wolf and Bottle.
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0: Well, the other day we celebrated the release, the 50th anniversary birthday of Songs in the Key of Life, one of the greatest albums ever made. And I know Dan played a whole bunch of songs. We all played a whole bunch of songs. And I wanted to go back to it because this song, man, this song just knocks me out. Hopefully it'll knock you out too. This is Pastime Paradise. It's Stevie on XPN.

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0: Heck yeah. All right, and leave it on. That is the legendary Muddy Waters here on XBN from the album Heart Again, and the Blues Had a Baby and Called It Rock and Roll. And don't forget, if you like the blues, don't forget tonight, every Saturday night at 7 o'clock, it's the greatest darn blues show in the world with Johnny Meister. The Keys before that, Howlin' for You, some Violent Femmes in there, going back to their self-titled debut album with Gone Daddy Gone. And another song from the new Michigander record, Only Before You Know It, You Heard Taxi.
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0: All right, I'm going to send this next song out to one of my main men, Mr. Rob Wilcox, the biggest Prefab Sprout fan that I know of in the entire world. 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

0: Oh, yeah. Rock and roll. Just in town the other night, AC/DC played a song, The Back in Black. You know, I don't know anybody who went to see AC/DC. They played The Link. So if you were there, let me know how it was. I'm sure it rocked. MMJ, right before that, Holding On to Black Metal. MMJ standing for My Morning Jacket. Some Noah Kahan and Tracy Chapman with Talking About a Revolution here on XPN.
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2: 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I'm Johnny Meister. 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
1: 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No word on a new album yet, but he recently released this very fine new tune. It's called The Expanded Universe. 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

0: There's a reggae classic for you from 1977, Althea and Donna. Althea Rose Forrest and Donna Marie Reed. And a great song there called Uptown Ranking. And Mary in the Junkyard, brand new music from that British band from their album Role Model Hermit with Blood.
1: 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Johnny Blue Skies' live show brings high-energy rock and greasy grooves. 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
0: Well, a couple weekends ago, we had our Exponential Music Festival presented by Subaru. St. Paul and the Broken Bones played, and they rolled out this new one. It's called Proxy here on XPN.

0: Digging back into the album St. Dominic's, preview for that one from Van Morrison, that is Jackie Wilson Said, a song that was covered by the band that I played right before that, Dexy's Midnight Runners from the early 80s. You may remember their big hit song, Come On Eileen, from 1982. That was Dexy's doing a cover of the 1967 song by Chuck Wood, 7 Days Too Long, and brand new original music, that's right, from St. Paul and the Broken Bones on XPN.
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0: A couple years ago, the Irish band Lancum, L-A-N-K-U-M, released a record called False Lancum, and it was just one of the most exquisite, most beautiful updating, modern-day updating of traditional Irish folk music. The lead singer of that band, Ratty Pete, is on the way with a new record called No Human Tongue Can Tell, and this is equally as mysterious and beautiful. Let's do this. It's The Moon and the Stars. It's new from Ratty Pete on XPN.

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0: The video was shot in Philly, specifically at David Bowie's tour of the Spectrum. It was a four-night stand he did out there, and I'm profoundly jealous of the people who were there, not just for the music video, just for seeing David Bowie. My name is Wendy Rollins here on XPN. Balin recently came in for a free at noon. Did you miss it? I'll tell you where you can find it.
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2: 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I'm Johnny Meister. Tonight on The Blues Show, the mother of the blues, Ma Rainey, songs from a comprehensive box set of her work. 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
0: Balin recently came in for a free at noon, unveiling their brand new album, which is entitled Swim. 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Just search Balin. By the way, spelled B-A-I-L-E-N. Here's the title cut from the album.

0: Top along before that, XPN's artist to watch for this month, Sam and Louise Sullivan. The track is called Down on Love. 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Coming up, Queens of the Stone Age frontman Josh Homme had recently produced Nikki Lane's album, right? And he said when he was working on that, he was actually going through a pretty tough time in his life. And working with her really kind of brought him back. And so he wanted to return the favor. He had a track coming up for the upcoming album for Queens of the Stone Age, needed a backing vocalist. So he called Nikki Lane. That track is next.
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0: We were talking earlier about the fact that Josh Homme of Queens of the Stone Age produced Nikki Lane's last album. And he said he had such a great time working with her in studio and that he had been dealing with a lot personally. And it kind of gave him a lifeline. And he wanted to work with her again. So when he wrote the track Easy Street, he knew exactly who to call to do the backing vocals. Here they are together.

0: Leon Bridges, absolutely killing it on that track. It's called Light the Way. It's on XPN. My name is Wendy Rollins. It is time for me to go, but I will be back again tomorrow afternoon. Looking forward to talking with you. Until then, The Many Moods of Ben Vaughn is up next, so stick around for that. Got a few more tracks before I leave.
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0: Many Moods, Ben Vaughn coming up at 6 o'clock sharp. But before I go, I have a few more tracks to throw your way, including this one from U2 off their upcoming album, Carnival de Luz, which will be out in November. This one is an absolute banger. It's called Silencio. I'll talk with you guys again tomorrow.

0: 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The Clover Market also includes food trucks and live music. 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

Hello, music lovers, and welcome to The Many Moods of Ben Vaughn. I'm your host, Ben Vaughn, coming to you once again through the miracle of radio, the modern miracle of FM radio. And it's really great to be here on the air, in stereo, on the FM dial, or your device of choice. And we are very happy to have you here with us. We're broadcasting like we usually do from the Relay Shack in Parts Unknown, USA. We're centrally isolated here in the middle of nowhere. And in the Relay Shack, we're surrounded by boxes of records, CDs, 45s. We have 8-track tapes. We got all kinds of stuff laying around here, and I can't wait to play some of this music for you. We span many decades, many styles, and many moods on this show. And I have a list here of genres we're going to try to get to during this hour right here. We have garage rock, film music, soul, folk rock, jazz vocals, 60s pop, blues, bossa nova, funk, instrumental music, and much, much more. And we also have some special features we're going to get to. We have a record by Dr. John that was recorded when he thought he was a guitar player, not a piano player. So stick around for that. We also have a recording of Stevie Wonder paying tribute to Bob Dylan. Plus, Jonathan Richman goes country. All this and more during the next hour. So sit back, settle in, relax, get comfortable. This is The Many Moods of Ben Vaughn. And we're going to start off with a song by a very young Warren Zevon, recorded by the Turtles back in the 60s. This is called Outside Chance by the Turtles, here on The Many Moods.

That is a great example of a song where the verses have nothing to do with the chorus. The genius of Bob Dylan right there from Blonde on Blonde, I Want You. And before that, we heard Henry Mancini with Experiment in Terror. And we started that set off with the Turtles in Outside Chance. I'm Ben Vaughn. This is the Many Moods of Ben Vaughn you're tuned into on your radio or device of choice. And we're going to play a record right now that came out on Rex Records, a 45 back in 1959 by a guy named Mac Rebenack, who at the time thought he was a guitar player, but that didn't quite work out. He switched over to piano and became Dr. John, and the rest is history. But here he is when he thought he was a guitar player in 1959, Storm Warning by Mac Rebenack.

your woman, I wish you could see mine. 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I know her daddy got some money, I can tell by the way she walk. 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

0: We had been listening to Manha de Carnaval from the Black Orpheus soundtrack, composed by Luis Bamfa. And before that, we heard Eyesight to the Blind, a Sonny Boy Williamson song performed by Mose Allison. And before Mose Allison, we heard Sly and the Family Stone from 1971 with a tune called Poet. And we started that set off with Mac Rebenack, a.k.a. Dr. John, from 1959. Queued up and ready to go, Stevie Wonder pays tribute to Bob Dylan. This and more when we return with the many moods of Ben Vaughn.
1: 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They say Delco's a lot, and they're right. Hey, this is Bob Bombera with the XPN Concert Calendar. XPN welcomes Bright Eyes to Union Transfer October 7th, DJ Shadow to Franklin Music Hall October 9th, and Philly Music Fest's Inside Hustle to Drexel University's Urban Center on October 10th. And tickets are on sale now for Steve Lacy at Freedom Mortgage Pavilion October 15th, for Bruce Coburn and Livingston Taylor at the Keswick Theater on October 25th, and for Little Barry at Arden Guild Hall October 26th. And we've got a complete list of concerts and events at xpn.org. And while you're there, check out the ticket giveaway of the week, which runs every Monday through Thursday.
2: Coming to you across the airwaves, these are the many moods of Ben Vaughn. And now, here's your host, Ben Vaughn.
0: All right, we are back. Welcome back to the show. The Many Moods is now in syndication. Oh yes, world domination is our ultimate goal. But until then, syndication will have to do. And we'd like to thank everyone out there for making it possible, because we're on a bunch of terrestrial radio stations right now, and we have the podcast, and all of that is because of you. So thank you, thank you, thank you. Okay, we're going to hear Gail Garnett right now. She had a big hit in the 60s with a song called We'll Sing in a Sunshine, but we're going to hear her sing in French right now. This is a tune called Ne me parle pas de lui, which is the French translation of You've Been Talking About Me, Baby. Gail Garnett, from 1966.

Blood, Sweat, and Tears with Al Kooper, sing and lead, I Can't Quit Her. And before that, we heard Cat Squirrel by Dr. Ross, the harmonica boss. And we started that set off with Gail Garnett, singing in French. I'm Ben Vaughn. This is the Many Moods of Ben Vaughn that you're tuned into. And we are here in the Relay Shack in Parts Unknown, USA, surrounded by boxes of records, CDs, 45s. We have 8-track tapes. We got all kinds of stuff laying around here. And we're going to play right now a record on Motown of Stevie Wonder paying tribute to Bob Dylan with this version of Blowing in the Wind, and a great version it is. Stevie Wonder, here on the Many Moods.

0: It's not every day you hear a harp play something that funky. Dorothy Ashby on the harp from her album Afro Harping from 1968. And before that, we heard Captain Beefheart with Too Much Time. And before Captain Beefheart, we heard Jaitana Veloso and Gal Costa with Nen Humidor. And we started that set off with Stevie Wonder. Queued up and ready to go, we have a recording of Jonathan Richman singing a Marty Robbins tune, Jonathan Goes Country. This and more when we return with The Many Moods of Ben Vaughn.
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2: Don't touch

Oh, yes, we are back. Welcome back to the show. We know you have other entertainment options, and we thank you for choosing The Many Moods. Oh, yes, we do. And we're gonna mellow out a little bit here with a really cool Al Green song, a pretty obscure one. It's from the Bell album, and it's called Feels Like Summer. Al Green, here on The Many Moods.

Doug Somm and Band. And the band he had on that record included Bob Dylan, Dr. John, David Fathead Newman, and a bunch of other people. That was called Dealer's Blues by Doug. And before that, we heard Bob Lind with Eleanor. And we started that set off with Feels Like Summer by Al Green. I'm Ben Vaughn. This is The Many Moods of Ben Vaughn. And if you like what you hear, this show is now available as a podcast on an internet near you. Yes, wherever you find podcasts, we're there. We're very easy to find. And we thank KCDZ in Joshua Tree, California, for putting these up on the information superhighway for you to download and enjoy. And we also have a social media presence, so to speak. We are on Instagram and we're on Facebook. So if you see us up there, feel free to like us. Really, really like us. Okay, it's time to hear Jonathan Richman Go Country. This is from an album called Jonathan Goes Country. And it's a beautiful rendition of a Marty Robbins tune called Man Walks Among Us. Here's Jonathan Richman.

We have been listening to Cal Jader with Soul Sauce, a huge hit in the 60s. And before that, we heard Wake the World by the Beach Boys. And we started that set off with Jonathan Richman and his interpretation of a Marty Robbins tune. Well, folks, that just about does it. We've run out of time here on The Many Moods. We got to go. We got to get out of here. The show is produced by Charles Tobias, engineered by Kevin Jarvis. Our announcer is Smith Harrison, and I'm your host, Ben Bond. Thank you so much for listening. Come back and visit us again right here in the Relay Shack. We'll be waiting for you. Until then, arrivederci, auf Wiedersehen, adios, au revoir, aloha, and goodbye. See ya.

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1: 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The Blues Show comes your way Saturday nights from 7 until 11 with American Roots at 11 o'clock. We're going to get it started with Ruthie Foster tonight. She's performing this Wednesday night, October 7th, a show happening at 118 North in Wayne. Showtime is 7:30 this Wednesday night. Ruthie Foster's new album is called Just Say Yes, and from it, a song called Thank You on XPN.

0: Jemiah Rogers and Dirty Church with On and On, a song from their album Chicago Cowboy. They have an interesting way of spelling church, C-H-X-R-C-H, Dirty Church, Jemiah Rogers and Dirty Church. Before that, we heard Ruthie Foster from her new album Just Say Yes with a song called Thank You. She performs this Wednesday night at 118 North in Wayne.
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0: It's the Blues Show, Saturday nights on XPN. I'm Johnny Meister with some music from Ma Rainey, a wonderful singer, one of the foremothers of the blues, a very important figure in blues history, and a new box set has just come out. Mother of the Blues, the Complete Paramount Recordings, 1923 to 1928, with tons and tons of great songs from Ma Rainey. And I decided that maybe we'll call October Ma Rainey Month here on XPN on the Blues Show. We will, of course, play other features, but we'll have Ma Rainey songs from the box set in abundant number throughout the rest of October. Let's start with this one from 1923. It's the Last Minute Blues from the great Ma Rainey on XPN.

0: The classic blues song Dust My Broom, sung there by Lady Adrina, with a whole bunch of musicians put together by Morgan Freeman, including Mark Iacovone, the Ground Zero Blues Club Band, the Chenecki Orchestra, conductor Martin Gellner, and more. And Morgan Freeman put them together and made this album called Morgan Freeman's Symphonic Blues Experience, with different singers fronting the band on each of the songs. And it was Lady Adrina on that one singing Dust My Broom. Again, the album Morgan Freeman's Symphonic Blues Experience. Very cool album. One of the best of the year, I would say, so far. We heard the Brian Torf Group before that with Blues Side of Town, a new album called Southern Exposure. Brian Torf, a jazz bassist who's worked with some of the best in that field, also in classical music, and he is a professor of music at Fairfield University in Connecticut. And he decided to do a blues album this year, and it's a pretty good one, too, called Southern Exposure. We heard Lattimore before that. They call it Stormy Monday. He passed away recently at the age of 86. And starting out, Ma Rainey, Last Minute Blues, 103 years ago, 1923, from a new box set that we'll be featuring throughout the month of October, called Mother of the Blues, The Complete Paramount Recordings, 1923 to 1928. Of the great Ma Rainey here on XPN.
1: 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They've been insuring and serving customers for over 100 years without jingles and mascots. NJM Insurance believes that when it comes to protecting life's investments, like a home or car, it's important to have the right coverage and understand what a policy covers. More information at NJM.com. NJM, no jingles or mascots, just great insurance.
0: It's the Blues Show, Saturday nights on XPN. I'm Johnny Meister. Our countdown voting is in progress right now for the 885 greatest songs of movies and TV. And you can vote till October 29th, so you've got lots of time, but time goes quickly. So get your votes in there for the movie or TV songs that you think are the best. You get to choose 10, and eventually we'll put together a list of 885 of them, and we'll have some prizes. You'll be entered in contests to win film tickets from the Philadelphia Film Society and concerts. XPN welcomes concerts. So check it all out at xpn.org, the 885 greatest songs of movies and TV, the voting for the countdown in progress. Now, here's one of mine, one of my choices, the late and great Junior Kimbrough from the film Deep Blues, a movie about blues in Mississippi. The song is called, officially on the album, is called Junior Blues, but he always called it All Night Long. The late Junior Kimbrough, the film Deep Blues, Junior Blues on XPN.

to you, make love to you, work with me, honey, work with me, honey, squeeze me, honey.

0: Don't Let the Devil Ride, the original recording of that song by the guy who wrote it, Reverend Orris Mays. So many folks have done versions of that song. Muddy Waters and his band, before that, Live in Los Angeles in 1954, I Just Want to Make Love to You. The album Live in Los Angeles 1954, available only as a 10-inch LP. Starting out, Junior Kimbrough with the Junior Blues, also known as All Night Long, from the soundtrack for the film Deep Blues, one of the songs I voted for in my top 10. What are your top 10? 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
0: It's the Blues Show, Saturday nights on XPN. I'm Johnny Meister. We're going to feature Ma Rainey throughout the month of October. This wonderful box set, Mother of the Blues, the complete Paramount recordings, 1923 to 1928. A very influential blues singer and one of the greatest, Ma Rainey. This is her version of Stagg-a-Lee. It's called the Stagg-a-Lee Blues. Ma Rainey from 1926, 100 years ago, on XPN.

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1: Keb Moe here on XPN. They don't make them like they used to. A song from his new album, The Breakdown. And Ma Rainey before that, the Stackalee Blues from this box set that we're going to be featuring throughout the month of October. Mother of the Blues, the complete Paramount recordings, 1923 to 1928. Certainly one of the greats, Ma Rainey. I think a lot of things came from her. People don't realize it. Among the things that she did first was the song C.C. Rider, which so many folks covered over the years. It was Elvis Presley's Get On Stage show opener song throughout the last years of his career. And it was first done by Ma Rainey. I think also Reelin' and Rockin', that expression Reelin' and Rockin', can be traced to Ma Rainey. So we'll be playing Ma Rainey a lot here in the month of October here on XPN. On the Blues Show.
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